take my hand and come with me, because you look so fine that I really wanna make you mine. Really wanna make you mine. 4, 5, 6, come on and get your kicks. Now you don't need a

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Crazy man, he went in the booth, didn't get any notes wrong. That's the story.

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1: I've got to

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You don't think about that when it's perfect. And when it's over, there's a huge hole. But there's also a pair of wings. Knowing you, wherever you are, I know you're happy, you're flying, and free. And I'm here still grateful. Grateful for knowing you.

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1: The year before you were born, I was the entertainment reporter for the local newspaper. And I had an opportunity to interview all the big stars. From time to time, these stars would fuck me.
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Last night I did this one electric. 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
2: She work it, girl, she work the bowl. She break it down, she take it low. She's fine as hell, she's about to dough. Doing the thing right on the floor. And money, money she making. Look at the way she's shaking. Make you wanna touch her, wanna taste her. Have you lusting for her? Crazy face it.

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That's the story.